0: Well, the primaries are behind us. So what's next? Now it's time for the real decision. Election day is Tuesday, November 3rd, and the deadline to register to vote is on Monday, October 5th. This is where it counts. The conversations are getting louder, the choices are getting clearer, and the impact is closer than you think. 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Right here in Columbus, you've seen what's at stake. Now it's time to stand on it. Don't just watch it happen. Be part of what happens. Pray on it. Prepare for it and participate in it. Make your plan. 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
0: Well, the primaries are behind us. So what's next? Now it's time for the real decision. Election day is Tuesday, November 3rd, and the deadline to register to vote is on Monday, October 5th. This is where it counts. The conversations are getting louder, the choices are getting clearer, and the impact is closer than you think. 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Right here in Columbus, you've seen what's at stake. Now it's time to stand on it. Don't just watch it happen. 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Make your plan. 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The registration deadline for the upcoming election Tuesday, November 3rd, is Monday, October 5th. 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
1: I remember this song, yeah.
2: I don't know where.

What's going on, family? It's your girl, Sheree Nicole, still holding it down as always right here on the Willie Moe Jr. Show. It's Thursday, and sometimes, I can't say typically because a lot of times now I've been bringing you guys interviews, but sometimes on Thursdays I share just a thought, and I do have one today, and it's all about constructive criticism or lack thereof. I just want to be clear with you all that everybody's criticism isn't constructive, even though they may mask it as such. There are some people that are offering you air quotes constructive criticism that are actually looking to make you feel low, looking to disparage you, looking for you to be able to diminish your abilities, put you in a position where you second guess the gifts that God has given you and ultimately lean more into them and what they want you to do versus what God has given you the gift to do yourself outside of them. So I want you to be mindful about when you're getting criticism from people, who it's coming from. Everybody is not intentional about making sure that you're better. Some people want you to get worse, and some people don't want you to grow. Now, I'm not trying to be negative here, and I'm certainly not somebody, if you follow this show at all, who has a lot of conversation around haters. I don't think most of us are walking around here with a bunch of haters, if at all one. But there are people out here who see your light and who want to make sure they're able to dim it in some way so that they can shine or not feel intimidated or not feel small. Your light is not your fault, but you do bear responsibility in how you respond to people who don't mean you well. I don't care if they're your colleague. I don't care if they're your boss. I don't care if it's someone in your family. You should have an understanding to some degree around where people are coming from. And their actions are going to show you that more than anything else, not their words. So if someone who you've determined doesn't mean you well or wants to micromanage you in some way or wants to control you in some way, offers you constructive criticism or is consistently critical of what you do, even when there's essentially nothing wrong with what you're doing, please understand that we all gotta play the game sometimes, especially in our work worlds. I get it. But you gotta understand who means you well and who doesn't. All criticism is not constructive. And I'd even offer to say that most criticism you receive is not constructive. I think the parts of us that want to be humble servants, into accepting constructive criticism from everyone. We want to be humble. We want to be loving. We want people to accept us. Let me tell you something. You can be humble and loving and all of that, and people can still walk all over you. They can still gaslight you and manipulate you with their words into thinking that they're trying to help you when really they're trying to harm you. So I want you to keep your eyes, ears, and hearts open to the possibility, the real possibility, and even more so the probability that there are some people in your circle. Again, it could be family, it could be frenemies, it could be coworkers, it could be managers, bosses, what have you, that will offer you their constructive criticism when it's not constructive at all. Want to hear more of my thoughts? You can hang out with me on social media and check them out. Instagram and or X, formerly known as Twitter. The handle is at Sheree_Nicole, SHARI_NYCOLE. You can also check out my podcast. I got some episodes up there of Just a Thought with Sheree Nicole. Head on over to YouTube, type in Sheree Nicole, again, middle name, NYCOLE. All of my episodes will pop up. Go ahead and subscribe to the page, like, share, comment, and spread the word. We got more to go right here on the Willie Moe Jr. Show. Bless.

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2: Hold on, Erica, so you mean I can relax and be a blessing? 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
1: Yeah, well, listen, yes, we're both. And it's the One Voyage 2026 sailing from Miami, October 26th through November the 1st aboard the beautiful Resilient Lady.
2: Okay, but who coming? Because, you know, I need good music and good word.
1: Well, we got a powerful lineup this time. Inspiration from Jonathan McReynolds, Ja'Kalen Carr, and Pastor Mike Jr., and maybe me.
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0: 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This is Justin Radford, and what I love about inspirational music is, you know, it's the perfect soundtrack for a positive mindset.
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0: Hallelujah. Can we just show love to Tasha Cobbs Leonard, giving us songs that remind us that we can't even get in the way of what God is doing? Because he's going to bless you in spite of you.
1: In spite of yourself.
0: In spite of me.
1: A lot of people thinking that he's going to do it because of you. It's like, nah, I'm going to do it in spite of you because you didn't get it right.
0: Yeah. No, that's real. So, thank God Thursday edition. I'm feeling real grateful today.
1: Why?
0: I'm grateful for the options that the Lord continues to provide.
1: Mm.
0: But I'm asking for discernment for which door to go through.
1: You know, Pastor Mike said that's the hardest part about this season.
0: Yes.
1: It's because the options are many.
0: Yes.
1: And discernment. But you know what? Here's the cool part, right?
0: Yes.
1: So the Bible says, my sheep know my voice and the voice of another they will not follow. Mm-hmm. Okay? But I believe that we're in a season right now, Willie, where he's like, I'm testing how well you hear my voice. Because a lot of things look like me, but they're not me.
0: Yeah.
1: A lot of things might even sound like me, but they're not me.
0: They not me.
1: So you have to make sure, and this might not just be for you, it could be for anybody else who's listening to the show. It's like, yo, yeah, it is hard for me to make decisions in the season. And Willie said this to me before the show. He was like, you know, Dwight, that's why you have to be a good listener. He said, because you know who's a good listener? I said, who? The devil.
0: The devil is a good listener.
1: He's a good listener.
0: Great listener.
1: He's a great listener. He'll take all the time in the world just to be like, so Eve, how we doing today?
0: Yeah.
1: So did he really say? Yeah. So he got into a real good conversation with her. And then before she knew it, she was eating the apple.
0: Guess what old Adam was doing?
1: What?
0: Rushing. Gotta take care of this. Got this woman. I gotta.
1: Cause she was fine.
0: She fine.
1: She was the first one.
0: Now she got responsibility. They gotta do. If he just would have took some time and then said, hey, so God said this, and this. No, be clear.
1: Right.
0: Hey, honey, what do you think you heard me say?
1: Whew.
0: Slow down. Let's make sure we clear. Clarity is the best speed that you can have. What's your speed? It ain't a number. It's clarity.
1: Amen.
0: Because everybody, if you're going 100 miles an hour and you ain't clear, you're going to hit something.
1: That's true.
0: But if you go 25 miles an hour and you're clear, you still got momentum. I cannot do another day of without clarity. Let's just be clear. Let's just be clear. Because the devil, he clear on what he trying to do.
1: That's
0: the
1: true.
0: Bible say he come to do what's real specific. Kill. Come on. Steal.
1: And
0: come
1: destroy.
0: On. And destroy. Clear.
1: Yeah.
0: Us, what we doing?
1: This, that, and the third.
0: This, that,
1: and the third.
0: Come on.
1: Yeah.
0: Man, slow down and get clear, bro. Because his strategy popping.
1: Mm.
0: And I'm not giving the devil no glory.
1: No.
0: But he's real strategic.
1: Yeah, but he's real strategic. So let's play chess, not checkers.
0: That part.
1: And let's get clarity on everything God is saying. And even when it looks like him, let's pray and get clarity that it is him.
0: Yes.
1: Because if not, it'll be all bad.
0: Yeah, I feel like this was a good clarion warning.
1: Amen.
0: Ding, ding, ding. All right, family, listen, I hope you feel that in your shine. I'm not praying for you and yours. To those of you who have been waiting on the day to give your life to the Lord, you've been just literally, I got to get to the radio because I know it's going to happen today.
1: Uh-huh.
0: I'm going to do it today. All right? Say the simple prayer if you want to be a part of the body of Christ. Say, Lord God, I repent for every part of me that's not like you. I surrender my will to your will. I believe Jesus Christ, he died on the cross and he rose again for me and the full clearance of all my sins. And because of my confession and because of my belief, I'm saved. Come on, make some noise.
1: Hey.
0: Around here, we like to say,
1: you say, baby. Hey,
0: I don't
1: you
0: know
1: say,
0: what
1: baby.
0: Okay,
1: yeah, that's new.
0: Michael!
1: You saved, baby.
0: Yeah. Family, listen, make sure you text me 314-470-8514.
1: Yep. 314-470-8514. Hey.
0: Text me, all right? I love you to life. It's the Willie Mo Jr. Show. Flat out.
2: 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Willie. 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
1: 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We're going to talk about that in the chat room tonight after Jason Nelson and Melvin Crisfield III and Tanya Nolan coming up on the Nightly Spirit.

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Tanya Nolan with blessings on the Nightly Spirit. We are talking lifestyle, practical living, and we're going to have fun with it tonight because I'm one of them. I am into the DIY projects now. I am into, you know, bringing value to things that I see and bringing vision. So we're going to talk about something that has humbled a lot of us. And that's DIY projects, because at some point you probably were scrolling on TikTok, on

0: Well, the primaries are behind us. So what's next? Now it's time for the real decision. Election day is Tuesday, November 3rd, and the deadline to register to vote is on Monday, October 5th. This is where it counts. The conversations are getting louder, the choices are getting clearer, and the impact is closer than you think. 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Right here in Columbus, you've seen what's at stake. Now it's time to stand on it. Don't just watch it happen. 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
0: Well, the primaries are behind us. So what's next? Now it's time for the real decision. Election day is Tuesday, November 3rd, and the deadline to register to vote is on Monday, October 5th. This is where it counts. The conversations are getting louder, the choices are getting clearer, and the impact is closer than you think. 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Right here in Columbus, you've seen what's at stake. Now it's time to stand on it. Don't just watch it happen. Be part of what happens. Pray on it, prepare for it, and participate in it. Make your plan. 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The registration deadline for the upcoming election Tuesday, November 3rd, is Monday, October 5th. 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

Mia Allen, Lord, I love you on the Nightly Spirit. And I know this is a different type topic, but it's a topic that's real important because there are a lot of people that are doing DIY projects, me included. And I want to know, like, when do you hire professionals, or are you just a DIY person? But you know what? Knowing your limits is wisdom. Because time is just as valuable as money. Somebody can come in there and get it done within a day, and you've been on it for a whole month because you can't get it right because you don't know what you're doing. You see what I'm saying? You don't. But then if you do it and you love it, and then, okay, it doesn't matter that it took that much time. Look at what I did. 1-877-345-7747. We're talking about DIY projects. When do you just allow it to just be DIY? And when do you just hire a professional? Because you know what? You want it done right, right? Are you a DIY person, or do you just hire a professional from the jump? 1-877-345-7747. Call me. Let's talk about it. Let's laugh about it. I know y'all got some stories. Dietrich Haddon and Canton Jones on the way.

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1: 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Inspiration from Jonathan McReynolds, Ja'Kalen Carr, and Pastor Mike Jr., and maybe me.
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12: 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I realized that my home was just not working for me and that it was time to ask for help. Homes for Our Troops is really giving me my life back. The shower allows me to go in and turn around with my chair, pull down storage racks, automated door systems, hours of my morning given back to me. Adaptive sports are a huge part of my life, a huge part of my healing journey as well. Homes for Our Troops helped with making sure that I had a home gym so that I can continue to train. This past year, I was able to host Thanksgiving in my home. And it was the first time I was able to have my whole family in one place, and I was able to contribute to the meal. There are a lot more veterans in need, and Homes for Our Troops is going to be there to help them too.
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0: Motherfire! This is Shaka from Raleigh. You've been up in this radio thing for a minute, and God has really kept you up in here. Keep going, sister, because you go hard.
1: The Nightly Spirit.

Kenton Jones, praise on go. On the Nightly Spirit, yo girl Darlene, we're just talking about them DIY projects. Y'all been watching TikTok that's got you feeling like you can do it. You know what I mean? I want to do it. I like that. I like how they colored that. Ooh. And you mess around, you got paint all over the place. You don't know how to get it up. What you get all that paint out the flow with? I am a DIY person. I am speaking from experience, but some of you are really good at that. And then some are just like, I know I'm not good at it. I'm going to hire a professional. Which one are you? I know there's some husbands that are listening going, listen, please tell my wife to leave all this stuff alone. Yes, y'all pray for my husband too. You know, DIY culture is really strong right now. 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
3: It's The Nightly Spirit, your girl Darlene. We're having a good time tonight, talking about DIY projects, as opposed to just hiring a professional that do this every day. Huh? Which one are you? There are some of us, and I said us because I am a DIYer and because I'm a creative, you know, and I just want to see things a way that nobody's seen, but I can really mess some things up. Praise God. Pray for my husband. But who are you? Are you DIY? Or are you just going to go ahead and hire a professional? Because, baby, we ain't doing all that. 1-877-345-7747. Let's talk about it. I got Sincere and Mariah Carey featuring the Clark Sisters coming up.
4: 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Help us to love and see each other the way you love and see us. Come on.
5: My heart is always long for something more. 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